that's about a guy. You wanna laugh, you wanna cry, you crush your heart and hope to die till it's over. And then...

You shout and you yell, hi-ho, you broke my spell. Dear, this is swell, you almost have a fit. This guy's George and I got it, there's no mistake, cause this is it! Till it's over, and then it's nice and quiet.

chase everyone from the place. Come on with the rain, I've a smile on my face.